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0: Squadron.
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0: Squadron.
1: Squadron. Pito mana,
0: mas
1: tamayo, may kanayan,
0: takpan
1: wagay,

Side thoughts. No peace in sight. I've been running for myself, but the ghosts don't sleep.

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And I'm hurting, but I show no sign. 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